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2: I'm going on during this time. I feel there's no one to save me. This all or nothing really got away. You're driving me crazy.

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And I called your name like an addicted to cocaine, cause all the stuff you try to blame. 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

0: 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You can call me irrelevant, insignificant. I won't call on you at all.
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